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1: So how often do you need to clean everyday items? 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
2: Oh,
1: for
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1: your phone, it says you should clean it daily.
0: I don't clean it daily. I do clean it, I would say, like 3 times a week at least, though.
1: Like, really? What are we talking about? Yeah. Like, you're talking about just cleaning the screen out?
0: Like, no, I get like the disinfected wipe, and I like...
3: I don't think I've ever cleaned my phone.
1: I don't do that. Honestly, like, up until I... When I get a new case, because I'll take the case off and see all the lint and dirt, and I'm like, oh, my God.
3: Yeah, it's nasty in there.
1: Computer mouse? I don't... 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
1: I just do love it. 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
1: 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Alex Warren brought his bestie, Alyssa Grace, on tour with him to Australia and New Zealand. 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
1: Yep, the world of new music discovery. This hour, it's the new hit list. I'm Crystal Rosas. Audrey Hopper, she is so unhinged on Instagram. She posted a thank you to her tour crew. Shout out to Kyle and Catch Up on Visuals, to the crowd in Europe and the UK. Shout out to the band. Shout out to me. Yeah, shout out to me. Audrey Hopper, sue me here.

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2: 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He's part of Jonas Brothers' Burning Up Tour all over again.

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1: You're the new hit list. Have a great rest of your weekend. There's more coming up. I'm back Monday night till then. I like Crystal Rosas, Arnie Grande, Petal.

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1: All right, what's going on? It's Hayes. I'm checking in. Can we talk about the last day of summer? Today's it. After today, it's officially fall. I'm kind of getting a little anxiety over this. I don't know. You, or is that just me?

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TSO is back at the PPL Center. What's up? It's Hayes. And yes, it's a holiday tradition here in the Lehigh Valley. It's Trans-Siberian Orchestra, December 9th. Tickets are on sale now. 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
1: Woo, what's going on? 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It's a thing. 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
1: 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We'll tell you all about that and how you can make a difference. Give me like 15 minutes. We'll tell you all the details. Right now, it's Teddy Swims and Mr. Know-It-All.

weekend. My name is Hayes. Andy will be looking for what made you smile this weekend. It's Andy's Daily Do-Good, and it's happening back here Monday morning, 8:45 on B104.

What's going down? It's Hayes, and I don't know about you, but we're excited to be waking up with Andy and Bob on B104. Loving Andy's Daily Do Good. 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
1: What's happening? It's Hayes. Let me know what you want to hear. You got a shout out? You got a celebration? 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

It's the Lehigh Valley's number one hit music station, B104. Giving some love to Taylor, nominated for Video and Artist of the Year at the VMAs, live on Sunday night. Paramount Plus, CBS, celebrating Taylor in the VMAs. I like it.

Have you seen this week's pet? 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

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Olivia Rodrigo, this is Drop Dead.

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It's B104. Make sure we're connected on socials. Just follow B104 Radio. So as you say goodbye to summer, grab an ice cream cone because it is the last day of summer. It's also National Ice Cream Cone Day, and it's also National Elephant Appreciation Day. So say goodbye to summer, grab an ice cream cone, go look at an elephant, and celebrate. Teddy Swims, it's Mr. Know-It-All. See

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It's all going down October 10th. It's the core memories that you'll make will last a lifetime. It's a fun time, so get signed up before we fill up by going to be104.com.

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1: Oh my gosh, did you see what happened with the release of the iPhone 18 the other day that went viral? Oh, we got to talk about this. 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

TSO is back at the PPL Center. What's up? 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And yes, it's a holiday tradition here in the Lehigh Valley. It's Trans-Siberian Orchestra, December 9th. 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

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Let us know what you're up to. 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Yes, we're B104. 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
0: It's Andy and Bob on Tuesday morning. How you doing, friend?
1: Hey, I'm good. How you doing on Tuesday?
0: Life is good so far. We're going to dive in on getting through it. It's a five-day work week. We're going to make it work. We're going to find a way. And Robert Frost will lead us and guide us.
1: Oh, great.
0: Coming up. When I was young, I fell in love.

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0: TV shows, unlike real life, they can make that cast fit perfectly. They can make them, you know, odd couple, which still works. Mm-hmm. Or maybe it's like Friends, where everybody's kind of the same, but a little bit different. Mm-hmm. Which TV family, friend group, or workplace do you think you would fit in with perfectly? That's what we want to hear this morning. All right, Andy, let's go to the talk back mic first with Cindy.
2: Probably The Office, because we do have a good sense of humor, and that's how we survive. So we have little groups of people that are a little staunch in the rules, and some people that are there to have a little bit more fun.
1: See, and I haven't watched The Office yet. I know it's on my to-do list, so I'm trying to picture, but I feel like that's probably a good workplace representation from what I know about the characters.
0: I am no one to here to chastise you, say you haven't watched TV or watched it yet, but I think we need to pivot your way from saying, you know, it's on my to-do list. I'm gonna watch it at some point, you know?
1: Why? I want to.
0: Well, yeah, but like, it's been off the air for 14 years or something?
1: No, it's not that long.
0: Oh, The Office's finale at least 10 years ago.
1: Five. No, it's really been that long.
0: Yeah, the
1: 5 years.
0: Finale.
1: Are you Googling it? It can't be that long.
0: The Office's finale, May 16th, 2013.
1: Holy moly. That's only 12 years.
0: 9 seasons, okay?
1: Yeah. Well, I got plenty of time.
0: 201 episodes.
1: That's a big commitment.
0: Oh, well, you don't have to watch them all at once, but I'll tell you this
1: much. I'm not gonna, but that's gonna take me so long.
0: I'll tell you what. What if we did this, okay? Just so we get into something, and we'll watch these, we'll coincide with it, because it's gonna be an easy watch. You obviously know that The Office is a remake of The British Office. Are you familiar with that?
1: Right.
0: Okay.
1: Yeah.
0: Ricky Gervais, fantastic. That is 6 episodes, that's it, okay?
1: Wait, that's only 6 episodes?
0: For the first season of The British Office is 6 episodes.
1: Oh, not the whole thing.
0: There's not too many more. Like, those British sitcoms don't go very far. Let me see if I can pull that number up. Here's what I'm suggesting. I suggest you and I commit to watching The British Office. It's a total of 14 episodes, period. Okay?
1: Wow.
0: 2 seasons, 14 episodes. I think the first season is 6 episodes. Let's just commit that over the course of 2 weeks, we'll find a way to watch 6 episodes of The Office. That's 3 episodes.
1: Well, why don't I watch just the American one then?
0: Because then you and I can talk about it like it's brand new, okay? Instead of me saying, yeah, I saw that, or yeah, I saw that. And then you can go into the regular Office, because it'll whet your appetite. I think we try The British Office with Ricky Gervais. I think you'll love it.
1: Can I have another 12 years to watch the American version? Because I might need it to watch 200 episodes.
0: I'll tell you this much. In 12 years, the volume on your TV will be turned way up trying to figure out what they're saying, okay?
1: Yeah.
0: All right. So look, we'd love to hear from you. Tell us, please, if you would be so kind, which TV family, friend group, or workplace do you fit in with perfectly, in your opinion? 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Or find Andy and Bob on Facebook, Instagram, and Threads. 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

0: 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It's Andy and Bob.
1: We've got your chance to win a VIP experience to the Jonas Brothers in Philly this October.
2: 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Your chance to win is coming up here on B104. 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
0: So many good TV shows for this. What TV show, family, workplace, or friend group do you think you would fit in with perfectly? Andy, let's go to the Talk Back Mic with Donna.
2: Let's say, let's do another one. Let's do Hazel, because I'm always working.
1: I don't think I know Hazel.
0: Hazel goes back a ways, too. I mean, we're talking, Hazel was a like a maid comedy.
1: Oh, well, it's, but she's always working.
0: Yeah, I mean, she's always working. That show was, first episode date, 1961. Did 154 episodes.
1: Oh, wow.
0: And just to give you an idea of like the timing of it, 34 episodes were in black and white.
1: Oh, okay.
0: So we're right around that time. Over. Yes. Five seasons overall. I mean, think about that number, too. Like five seasons, 154 episodes. Now you get like 9 episodes in a season, maybe, in a lot of these shows.
1: It's very different.
0: Yeah.
1: Okay, I'll have to look at that one. I'm thinking I would fit in with Cheers.
0: Yeah, I think you could. I think you could.
1: They're just hanging out at a bar room.
0: But you'd be right next to your dad.
1: Well, obviously.
0: Yeah, I think that would be kind of the cool dynamic with that, too. I could see the Cheers side. I don't know how you'd react with in a bar with some people who are like ultra chatty. I mean, I know your dad's like he's gonna sit there and have his bevy, but I don't know if you really want to.
1: Well, you get all types. Yeah. I'm thinking these are like the bars I'm hanging out with already, right? So like these are my people. That's why I'm a good fit for Cheers.
0: These are the bars you're hanging out with already.
1: Yeah.
0: These are the bars you stop these at before Rojo gets home from school and Pete gets home from work.
1: Hanging out with them at 2:00 in the afternoon. I mean, that's when I get home from work, so I could just go right there. But I don't even know if they're open then.
0: Oh, come on.
1: I don't think they open till
0: 4:00. There are some 11:00. There are a couple of guys waiting outside some of those joints.
1: Well, those aren't the bars I go to.
0: Yet.
1: Right. This is the Legion I'm talking about when I'm going to the Legion. I don't think they open at 2.
0: I'll find you the hour. You know, they'll be there waiting for you. Like, that would be perfect, too.
1: I don't know, but I go where my mom bartends, so that's when I'm going to go. And she's not bartending at 2.
0: Okay. All right. Look, we'd love to hear from you. I'm trying to think of would your mom be a good bartender for a bar like Cheers?
1: Oh, yeah.
0: Like, is she a Woody Harrelson, Ted Danson? Like, think she has, I mean, this is not questioning her bartending abilities by any means, but do you think she has that vibe for it?
1: Well, you now we're just going off the rails, but you'll have to come down sometime.
0: You know I will. you know I will. And I will walk in I will expect her to say, Bob!
1: Oh, dear. She will. Don't get her started.
0: I love it. All right. Which TV family, friend, group, or workplace would you fit in with perfectly? Tell us about it. Use that Talk Back mic on our free iHeartRadio app and let us know. Or find Andy and Bob on Facebook, Instagram, and Threads. Enjoy the conversation.
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0: I'd like to think of myself as an intelligent individual, Andy. Mm. I know it's very easy for you to have all that proof as to why I'm not.
1: Well, you stumbled over the word intelligence.
0: See how that happened? Right, there it is right away. Thanks so much. You're always where I need you to be. Yeah. One thing I know I can do all the time, my left and my right. 100% of the time.
1: You mean your left and your right, like telling them apart?
0: Yeah, because I can look at my hands as they push them out in front of me, and I got my L on my left-hand side, and I know it's my left.
1: Yeah, I have to do that sometimes, too. I mean, like, regularly, I typically know, but sometimes I feel like the brain doesn't work.
0: Yeah.
1: And you have to just go back to your handy-dandy hands to help you out there for a little, which one is it? Which one makes the L? Got it. Now I'm ready.
0: Good to go. I mean, we get that way. I mean, that's why we say things like lefty, loosey, righty, tighty. You think that would have stuck by now, you know?
1: No, that one is tricky. Like that, I always need to do lefty, loosey, righty, tighty. I feel like that's even harder than which hand is left and right. That makes sense. There was a lady on TikTok who went viral after admitting that she has trouble knowing her left from her right. Mm. Some people made fun of her in the comments, but a lot of people, not surprisingly or not surprisingly, I'm not sure, genuinely said that they still get confused by their left or their right.
0: Okay. So maybe I shouldn't judge, right? I mean, maybe. But you got your left and the L in front of you, right? So you figure it out. You look down like, okay, done.
1: There are some people in the comments saying that's how they remember it because it makes the L.
0: Jason, you have any issues remembering your left from your right?
2: Yes, I do have a problem sometimes remembering left and right. And the way I remember it is the way the clock goes. Like, if I remember, because I'm a mechanic, so I have a hard time with the righty-tighty, lefty-loosey. When you're looking at something from a mirror image, it's the reverse pattern. So it's kind of like I have to remember clockwise and counterclockwise.
1: Wow. I feel like that is a whole lot harder than what he just said was a whole lot harder than me just remember my left hand makes an L.
0: Yeah. Now I'm not even sure if my left hand does make an L anymore.
1: But it works for him, so he's obviously very smart.
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0: 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Nearly time for Did You Know? 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Andy, what are we learning today?
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2: Did you know Pong was never supposed to be released? A developer at Atari made it during a training exercise, but Atari's founder liked it so much, they decided to take it public.
3: Bloop, bloop, bloop, bloop, bloop, bloop.
2: Yeah. I mean, it makes sense. It looks like somebody did it just like as practice.
1: But that looks like every video game at that point really did. So, I mean,
2: sure.
1: The fact is, like, you still can buy like arcade tables to play Pong now. And I think that's crazy. See how long it lasted the test of time, even that basic mindset.
2: Right. Did you know there is enough water in Lake Superior to cover the entire landmass of both North and South America to a depth of about 12 inches?
1: Oh, my goodness. I didn't realize it was that. There's that much to be a foot deep. Wow.
2: Right? That's amazing. Uh-huh. And finally, did you know the correct word for a female dude is not dudette? It's dudine. Dudine? Dudine.
1: I would say, I'll have to see which one it is. Dudine seems a little better.
2: Dudine. D-U-D-I-N-E. Dudine?
1: I very rarely, but I do. I dude you every now and again. So I'll have to dudine you.
2: Yeah, it's not dudette, though.
1: No, you're sure. You've never been a dudette. No, I've never dudetted you. But a dudine, you look like a dudine.
2: Do I?
1: Yeah.
2: Okay.
1: You do dudine. You do dudine.
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0: 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It is fall officially after 8 o'clock tonight.

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0: Andy, I go through stages. At home, I have a studio, and it'll be super, super clean. Super clean. Mm-hmm. And then slowly, the creep takes over it, and it's covered in everything. I have to stop, clean it all again. It's the only place I feel like I'm comfortable in doing that, because I can throw my own stuff away. Every other room in the house, I don't think I have any say in, so I'm afraid to make changes. And my wife has to.
1: I have seen your studio many times. Mm-hmm. The creep takes over pretty often.
0: Yeah, it does. It does. It does. And look, I try not to. I move at the speed of my life, which is a very bizarre fast speed with a lot mm-hmm. of things pulling at me. And I get worse emotionally when my room is at that full overwhelmed type feel.
1: Well, sure. Clutter can
0: Horrible.
1: Add to
0: Horrible.
1: The stress
0: oh.
1: for sure. Is your studio, your office space, is that the most disorganized space in the house?
0: Mm. I will say no. I will say that one of my kids' bedrooms probably is. And it kind of is the same thing. So it must be something I need to be very careful that I'm teaching them. But that, you know, we'll get it all back to square one, looking great. Try to teach them pride for it. And then soon enough, it's, you know, there's a jacket on the ground. Pick up a jacket. Yeah, yeah, yeah. And he picks it up, put it away. But then next time I forget to say that. And all of a sudden,
1: right.
0: it's Mount St. Laundry everywhere.
1: Yeah. There was just a survey that asked people the most organized for people and the most disorganized. Now, mm-hmm. the most organized rooms are the living room for people, yeah. which I think makes sense. That's
0: showpiece.
1: Usually where people,
0: yeah, it's a showpiece.
1: Yep. other people see. The most disorganized for a lot of people is the garage.
0: Interesting.
1: Followed by closets, then basements.
0: Mm. All right, Jim, where's your least organized room?
2: The garage is horrible.
0: Why does a garage fall so to disrepair so quickly like that?
2: I think it has to do with trying to finish something, and by it took too long, and then the stuff just gets not back where it should have been.
1: Yeah, I feel like the garage just tends to be a spot where you kind of just shove things because you're not using it. 12% of people said the garage or a shed is just a total mess for them.
0: So if I told you that my studio used to be the garage, would that make a lot more sense?
1: No, because I would think your garage and your studio are both probably a mess.
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1: Hey, friend.
0: Ask Andy today, put on your sleuthing hat. How do you figure out if he is having an affair?
1: Ooh, okay.
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0: This is going to be a very telling episode of Ask Andy. Because Maggie needs your help, friend. Are you ready?
1: Yeah, I'm going to try.
0: All right, put on your sleuthing hat. Dear Andy, how can I find out if my husband is having an affair?
1: Oh, no.
0: My coworker saw him last week having coffee with another woman, and she said they seemed very close. She even took a picture of the two of them. I've never seen this woman before, and when I asked my husband what he did that day at work, he never mentioned it. He said he was at the office all day. He's also been working later than normal and not always coming home for dinner. My sister and coworker both think he's having an affair, but I need more proof before I accuse him. What do you think? Maggie, ask Andy.
1: Oh, this is tough, Maggie. I'm sorry you're going through this. I don't think you have to accuse him, but I do think that you need to talk to him. I think if there's some signs or some things that you're feeling uncomfortable about, or this isn't just going to go away on its own, that all of a sudden you're just going to feel like everything's better and, you know, all perfect again in this relationship. But so I think there's things that you need to talk about. So I think you need to get things out in the open. You need to talk to him about why he's not coming home for dinner, if that was a normal thing before. Mm-hmm. If he's working later, I think you need to know what's going on with that, if that's typically not something that happened. And I think this coffee date or whatever this was, I think you need to find out why he was with this woman if it wasn't mentioned. Now, maybe it was a business meeting that just never, you know, he just didn't think need to be brought up about. But I think you need to say, who is this woman, and show him the picture and say, you know, why, who is this woman? Why were you out with her? And it wasn't brought up before. But I mean, he could lie, but I think there's just some things that you need to talk about. But I think things need to get out in the air.
0: Is there any answer that he could give that would put you at peace?
1: No, but I think she's not going to be at peace either if she's just going to keep it to herself.
0: That's what I mean to say. There's nothing he's going to be able to say that's going to make this any better, or that's going to make you feel better. So I think the damage is done. Even if you think this is possible, I think it's peace out.
1: Oh, you think they should just get a divorce?
0: Yep. No. She's not getting over it. No, in all honesty, you just said it. There's nothing he could say that would put her at peace.
1: Well, that's not true. He could say, this is a work meeting I had, and this is why I didn't mention it, because of this. I'm working later because we're doing a big client, and this is happening, and this is happening. I'm not coming home for dinner because we're getting, on Tuesday, I didn't come home for dinner because we got dinner at work, and you can ask, you know, Jill at work, and she's going to vouch for me. I mean, yes, he could give, you know, reasons and say all this stuff, and it could be, I could say, he could have absolutely 100%, you know, proof of what's been going on, and he's just been a poor communicator, and it 100% could be okay, but they need to get things out in the air and communicate better at what's going on in the relationship. So I shouldn't have said no. I should have said yes there.
0: Okay.
1: They're not doing a good job of communicating right now what's going on.
0: Yeah. Cheryl Christman, I would take the picture and ask, what is this? And who is this? You told me you were in the office all day. Then screaming in all caps, you have some explaining to me.
1: Yeah.
0: Yeah. Carol Parsons said, go with your gut. I'd confront it with the picture first. Actions speak louder than words. Carmen Conti, don't go in hot and heavy. Show them the picture and ask who it is, and then go from there.
1: Yeah, I think going in and having a talk is better than going in screaming, in my opinion.
0: See the question she asked first, and I was hoping we'd get this from you. How do I figure out if my husband is having an affair? Like, I saw this, like, Andy private eye business opening up for you, and suddenly you'd start following people around with a camera, blending it with large, tall shrubbery. I think this would be perfect for you.
1: All your answers are probably on social media, for being honest. You just got to do a lot of digging on there.
0: It was right out in the open, man. Mm-hmm. I mean, geez, it's not the photo of them. Anyway, Maggie needs your help. You can help by finding the Ask Andy post on our Facebook, Instagram, and Threads. Join the conversation.
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1: So which TV family, friend group, or workplace would you fit in perfectly with? 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

0: A dog remained calm when being rescued from a house fire by an Illinois police officer who broke down the front door to search the smoke-filled house in search of anyone trapped inside. Dramatic police body cam footage shows police officer Michael Eli going room by room before finding Oakley, an American Staffordshire Terrier, being trapped behind a pet gate. But instead of rushing to freedom, Oakley led the police officer to his leash and then sat while the police officer put it on him before the pair escaped the fire.
1: Oh my goodness.
0: What a good boy.
1: Wow.
0: Yeah, you would think, I mean, you see the whole thing on the body cam footage. You would think the dog would be like, let's get out of here. Instead, the dog's like, no, we have to go back towards the kitchen. Yep. Here's my leash, sir. And then he sits so nicely. And then he's like, okay, I'll show you where the front door is. Yep. Like, this dog's just so cute. Oh my goodness, what a good doggy he is.
1: Mm-hmm, for sure.
0: If you haven't seen the video yet, we have it up on our website. Luckily, everyone's okay. Obviously, there was some damage because of the fire, but thanks to this quick action from the police officer, the dog is okay. And you can see the footage. Just go to our website and find the Andy and Bob page.
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2: Let's say, let's do an old one. Let's do Hazel, because I'm always working.
1: That's not a fun one to pick if it's because you're always working and busy.
0: It's like, so let's talk about us. Like, do you remember watching news radio? Do you remember news radio?
1: I mean, I know the name, but I never watched
0: it. Did you watch WKRP in Cincinnati?
1: I watched a couple episodes, of course, but
0: have you ever turned on your TV?
1: Sure.
0: How about this? Because everybody's saying in the office, we're hearing that a lot. Is there a television show for you that you think that we collectively would like fit in on? Like you just kind of see it, like that we would be there. Sometimes I think it's Always Sunny. Yeah, together. Because at this point, there's the and kind of is hyphenated. So we're more like Siamese, or not Siamese.
1: I don't know.
0: Conjoined more than anything else.
1: Well, I picked Cheers for me, but I wasn't really thinking you and I. Let me, do you have one that you're thinking of?
0: It's hard, but sometimes I think I'm on the TV show Psych. Not just because it's my favorite show, just because everybody around me is very, very intelligent, right? But they don't know my secret. So that, to me...
1: What's your secret?
0: Then if I say it out loud, everybody knows it.
1: Well, I want to know.
0: I know. You know that I'm not telling the truth. Yeah, see, that's the whole thing. So with Psych, like, we're all smart, but you all think something about me that, I might be misleading you this whole time.
1: Yeah, I don't know this show. This isn't one I turned the TV show on for either, so I don't know what's happening
0: now. Fair enough. But is there... Okay, so on our list, any suggestions on our list of shows that other people like that might fit for
1: we
0: us?
1: We got... this shouldn't be surprising to us. Our friend Tony's picking The Sopranos.
0: Go figure.
1: I don't want to be on that one, though. That one's too rough for me. We got a bunch of people saying The Office and Friends. That 70s show, Golden Girls. I'd want to be on The Golden Girls. They were a hoot.
0: Yeah. You know, you're almost Golden Girls age, by the way.
1: That's okay with me.
0: I mean, like, I'm with you. Like, look, you really realize how young they were when they were on The Golden Girls? Like, I'm okay with it.
1: Yeah.
0: Yeah. All right. Still, I don't think I am. I got to figure a different TV show. It's Always Sunny in Philadelphia. Maybe that's what it is.
1: I don't want to pick that one either. I love the show. Yeah. I don't want to be a part of that gang.
0: Yeah, I don't know. I mean, I'm looking around. I can find every person in our office. Interesting. We actually work for Frank. Anyway, tell us. 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Join the conversation and let us know which TV family, friend group, or workplace would you fit in with perfectly.
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0: I'd like to think of myself as an intelligent individual, Andy. Mm. I know it's very easy for you to have all that proof as to why I'm not.
1: Well, you stumbled over the word intelligence.
0: See how that happened? Right there it is, right away. Thanks so much. You're always where I need you to be. Yeah. One thing I know I can do all the time, my left and my right. 100% of the time.
1: You mean your left and your right, like telling them apart?
0: Yeah, because I can look at my hands as they push them out in front of me, and I got my L on my left-hand side, and I know it's my left.
1: Yeah, I have to do that sometimes, too. I mean, like, regularly, I typically know, but sometimes I feel like the brain doesn't work.
0: Yeah.
1: And you have to just go back to your handy-dandy hands to help you out there for a little, which one is it? Which one makes the L? Got it. Now I'm ready.
0: Good to go. I mean, we get that way. I mean, that's why we say things like lefty-loosey, righty-tighty. You think that would have stuck by now, you know?
1: No, that one is tricky. Like that, I always need to do lefty-loosey, righty-tighty. I feel like that's even harder than which hand is left and right. That makes sense. There was a lady on TikTok who went viral after admitting that she has trouble knowing her left from her right. Mm. Some people made fun of her in the comments, but a lot of people, not surprisingly, I'm not sure, genuinely said that they still get confused by their left and their right.
0: Okay. So maybe I shouldn't judge, right? I mean, yeah, maybe. But you got your left and the L in front of you, right? So
1: you
0: figure it out. You look down like, okay, done.
1: There are some people in the comments saying that's how they remember it because it makes the L.
0: Jason, you have any issues remembering your left from your right?
2: Yes, I do have a problem sometimes remembering left and right. And the way I remember it is the way the clock goes. Like, if I remember, because I'm a mechanic, so I have a hard time with the righty-tighty, lefty-loosey. When you're looking at something from a mirror image, it's the reverse pattern. So it's kind of like I have to remember clockwise and counterclockwise.
1: Wow. I feel like that is a whole lot harder than what he just said was a whole lot harder than me just remember my left hand makes an L.
0: Yeah. Now I'm not even sure if my left hand does make an L anymore.
1: But it works for him, so he's obviously very smart.
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1: All right, coming up. 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Does somebody give you a headache often? That you should work on. 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
1: Let's go. Tuesday's favorite five. Seacrest here. Count them down for you every weekday. Right at this time, my body isn't ready. 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
1: 3, 2, 1. 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

0: 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UTS, Jin, notorious for keeping the tags on his clothes. You knew that, sister.
1: Yeah, I did hear about that, actually.
0: He thinks it adds to the fashion when you keep your tag on your clothes.
1: Wow.
0: I should. I mean, I've seen stickers on hats, but tag on clothes.
1: What about the security sensor?
0: I don't know.

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1: That is going to do it for us. 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Thank you for being on with us. Tomorrow, really easy way to keep the fruit flies away. 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

I'm going to be honest with you. I'm not loving this dreary, rainy, kind of cold day. Not ready for it. I miss summer. It's CC getting going on B104, the Lehigh Valley's number one EB6 station, on a Tuesday with Dorney Park tickets.

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I'm going to get you to experience some Dorney in the fall, which is awesome. Dorney Park tickets, you win now. 844-820-1041. 844-820-1041. As the Honda is officially open. All right, good luck. B104's on. When I was young.

0: for cash? Do I just fill my name out with my social security number, then you give me money?
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1: Ooh, here we go. $400 in tires. You can win that this month. But in 10 minutes, got you that $50 gift card to Coast Tire and Auto. We'll get you in the running for that. Olivia Dean at number 3 on this rainy day.

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1: It's the Coast Top 3 on B104. 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
0: It's DC, $50 to our friends at Coast Tire and Auto. 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Olivia Rodrigo.

Taylor at the VMAs this Sunday, honored with the first ever Artist Director Award, also nominated for Video and Artist of the Year. You get to watch live this Sunday on CBS and Paramount+, so that's going to be awesome. It's DEC this

you ever jump on your phone and like search what your kids are saying? These are the most searched Gen Alpha slang. Things like 6-7, which apparently has no meaning at all. Chud, which is just an insult like a jerk. Riz, cap, no cap. LARPing, Sigma. And B104, I mean, I still don't know.

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0: excited that he went viral this year.
1: This past year, there's been a phrase that has gone around on the internet, and it is my doing. Moonbeam High School. I know.
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0: It's B104, the Leah Valley's number one music station. Audrey Hobart, Sumi's on. It's DC as you're having a late night afternoon snack here.
1: I'm probably just going to have coffee, but I have a little guy who's probably going to have a peanut butter and jelly sandwich.
0: I mean, I like those too.
1: Well, you know what? You could stop over for dinner. I'm having chicken, teriyaki, rice, and a pineapple.
0: You had me at peanut butter and jelly, honestly.

Valley's number one music station. I'm DC. Could Miley Cyrus be ready to settle down? I guess she's going by Miley now. Settling down on stage, by the way, not in person. She's hinting after her Hollywood Bowl shows, which people drove out to her. High demand. That might be a dress rehearsal for a future residency. So could Vegas be calling her? I don't know.

Hey, you are awesome. That's all. It's DUC on B104. Hopefully you had a great day. Enjoying your ride home. And don't forget, tomorrow morning, Andy and Bob will get you up. Get you those Jonas Brothers VIP tickets. That includes merch and tickets to the show.

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1: I was working retail, and my friend was gone one day, and the next day she comes back. I'm like, oh, where were you yesterday?
0: I don't know what happened.
1: She's like, okay, so I was coming to work. I was, like, heading out the door, and I knocked the glass off my counter, and it shattered, and, like, the water spilled everywhere, so I had to clean it up. And I was like, so you missed the whole day because of that? And she's like, well, by the time I finished cleaning up, I just didn't want to come in, and I'd already, like, called up to know something happened, so I just ended up saying I wasn't coming at all.
0: Young people working these days, right?
1: Like, that's okay.

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B104, the Lehigh Valley's number one hit music station.